0: Hablar de Puebla es hablar de
1: la HR 1090 de AM.
2: Luna. Now I may not be the worst or the best, but you gotta respect my honesty. And I may break your heart, but I don't really think there's anybody as bomb as me. So you can take this.